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They've got any tool you may need. We are going to see some fog and low cloudiness tonight, and then sunshine again tomorrow. A little cooler, highs in the mid-70s for the valley.

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Welcome to The Drive at 5. Some great country music to get you home on this Monday. Here are Dan and Shay with their new one, Say So.

0: 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That is Luke Combs with Fast Car. 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

0: 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A country star has been forced to postpone some shows due to an undisclosed illness. We'll tell you about that coming up in music news in just a few. Right now, Parmalee.
1: In my

0: Parmalee with Girl in Mind on Crazy Country 105.9. Bailey Zimmerman is postponing some of his shows due to an undisclosed illness. In a post on social media, the country star said he's currently battling an illness that has forced him to back out of two shows, one here in California. Zimmerman said he tried to power through, but he wouldn't be able to give the fans a show they deserve. The currently postponed shows have yet to be re-added to his calendar. And Big Machine Records is announcing its third annual Big Machine CMA Fest pop-up. It's being held at Bell Bottoms Up Rooftop in Nashville coming up this Friday, and it'll feature a performance from the band Perry, who just appeared here at the Shumash Casino Resort a month or so ago. The event will also include a guitar pull session with Carolyn Jones, Graylin James, Hunter Flynn, and Naomi Carman. The Big Machine CMA Fest pop-up is free if you happen to be in Nashville this Friday.
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We're going to see some fog and low cloudiness along the coast tonight, but otherwise it'll be mostly clear. And we're looking at temperatures in the mid-70s for tomorrow with some breezy conditions.

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New Jersey pet owners could get a tax break under a law that is being considered. We'll tell you more about that coming up. Right now, it's Josh Ross.

0: Corey Kent, Coe Wetzel, and Rocky Mountain Low on Crazy Country 105.9. Hey, New Jersey pet owners may get a tax break. There's a proposed legislation that would give up to $900 in tax credits to help dog and cat owners with vet bills and everyday animal-related expenses. Dogs and cats are the only two animals that would qualify under the bill introduced in the Assembly earlier this month. It could get a tax break. I mean, pets do cost a fortune. 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You can also see Carp's Critters on our website at krazfm.com. It's all brought to you by San Ynez Pet Hospital.
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That is Vincent Mason and Wish You Well on Crazy Country 105.9. I'm Doug Nelson, broadcasting live and local from the heart of the San Ynez Valley. Good to have you with me. Here's John Morgan with Jason Aldean and Friends Like That.

0: Crazy Country 105.9. That's Tucker Wetmore with Brunette. Hunter Hayes is adding new dates on his Evergreen Tour. The new shows extend his run into the Midwest and West following his spring tour. The 12 newly added dates begin July 31st in Minden, Nevada, and wrap up on October 3rd in Omaha, Nebraska. Hayes' Evergreen Tour celebrates the release of his new album, Evergreen, Season 1. Tickets for the new shows, if you'd like to see Hunter Hayes, are available now.
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Crazy Country, 105.9, fog developing along the coast tonight with overnight lows in the 50s. Tomorrow we should see sunshine after morning fog, 60s at the beaches, into the mid-70s inland. Could see a little wind out there tomorrow. 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

0: Crazy Country 105.9, Kane Brown with a woman. Head of that, Sam Hunt. I'm Doug Nelson. Hey, don't forget tomorrow morning, Papa Carp's kind word of the week. Papa Carp will be along with life lessons, quick wit, or heartfelt advice. That happens every Tuesday morning, 7:30 a.m. and 9:30 a.m. right here on Crazy Country with Carp and Charlie in the morning. It's Papa Carp's kind word of the day tomorrow.
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Carry On. That's the latest from Kenny Chesney on Crazy Country 105.9. I'm Doug Nelson. This is Jordan Davis with Bar None.

0: Crazy Country 105.9, Luke Bryan and Country, and She Knows It. That's his latest offering. I'm Doug Nelson. Just about time for me to get out of here, but before I go, I've got music from Dan and Shay, their new one called Say So, and Morgan Wallen next.
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When I laid my ring down by his hat, I never felt nothing that hurt like

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0: Where'd He Hide It Wednesday. Gnarly Charlie will hide a $100 gift card to Chomps somewhere in the Valley.
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1: Then he'll post a photo from that location on our social media.
0: And there'll be an additional clue in that photo. The first person to find it will win $100 to spend at Chomp. Where'd He Hide It Wednesday?
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0: 621 is Crazy Country 105.9. That is Braxton Keith. That's called She Don't Know More. And we have a high today of 78.
1: Cool.
0: A little movie star Charlie is on the movie set again this morning.
1: Yeah.
0: We'll talk.

0: Crazy Country 105.9. The last week of school for a lot of kids. Daisy's last week. Today they are going. I thought this was so cool. Today they are going to the Humane Society over in Buellton, and they're going to go read to the puppies. She said, and maybe some other animals if they're there. So that's kind of exciting for us. Well, yeah, here's what's really exciting for Charlie. You may have heard us talking about this movie that is being filmed here in the Valley. It's being filmed on the Circle K Ranch, which is, my brain tells me like all the way out baseline. I'm not sure where it's at, but I think it's way out baseline. Anyways, he's out there this morning on the set. And he sent us a photo yesterday. He was sitting by the pool. I guess they were supposed to do some filming, but something happened. They weren't able to film yesterday, so he got to just hang out with all the actors, and that was fun for him. So he'll check in with us in just a little bit, and then we'll move through the morning. I'll keep an eye on some traffic for you. We have 78 for a high today, and day number 2 of June. Thanks for waking up with us here at Crazy Country. Brunette is next.
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Hey, today in Crazy Country, we are being nice to Kay Hawkins, who lives in Goleta. It's a big day for her. She's 60. So happy birthday to Kay if you see her

0: here in the 80s, really warmed up on Saturday and Sunday. Yesterday, it wasn't so warm. And today, same thing. We have 70s today, 78. And next couple days, same story. But on Saturday, June the 13th, I have a feeling it's going to be a little warmer than that. And that's when the summer swim gets kicked back off. That's when they kick off the summer swim at the pool here in San Ynez at the high school. It's from 1 till 3 o'clock, Saturday, June 13th. Family fun at the in aquatics or back in the valley. And we're going to be out there broadcasting live that day, too. So that's a spot where I'm excited to see a lot of people come together this year at that pool when Community Summer Swim returns to the high school pool on Saturday, June 13th. So I know that seems so far away, but basically you'll blink and it'll be here tomorrow.
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Well, it's a cloudy morning here in the valley, but it won't be for too much longer. We're going to get up to 78 for a high today. We'll have 80s tomorrow, same thing on Thursday, and then this upcoming weekend, we'll be in the mid to low 70s. 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

It's Crazy Country with Harp and Charlie. Time for three things that make you happy. These are not things that'll change your life. Just little things that may put a smile on your face. One of those is when you're waiting for your luggage, like at the airport, and it comes out quickly. One of the first luggages to arrive. That'll make you happy. How about when someone waves you through, like in traffic, like at a stop sign? When they wave you on, that makes me happy. Unless they do it like a cop. You know, sometimes they'll do it like real courteous, like a friend, go ahead. And then sometimes they get this look like, you can go, and give you that little hand. So it just depends on how they present the wave, you know? And finally, when you're at a bakery or a donut shop, and like right at that moment, they bring out the fresh stuff. That just makes me smile. You're standing there, and here comes some apple fritters with steam coming off the top. So, three things that make you happy. Kenny Chesney could be on that list too. Here he is.

0: 7:30 here at Crazy Country 105.9. Every Tuesday morning, Papa Carp checks in with his kind word of the week. Papa, good morning.
1: Good morning. How are you guys? Or is it just you this morning?
0: Just me. We're going to be hearing from Charlie here in the next few minutes. He's on the movie set, Dad.
1: Oh, man. I knew he had going to be a star someday.
0: So funny, Dad. He just texts me and goes, oh, they're making eggs. They look so good. They have a chef out there. So, you know, he's just living the life. I had mentioned that he sent a text yesterday, and he was out at the pool at this ranch. You know, the actors hang out at the ranch house and by the pool until it's time for them to go down to the set, and then they send like a shuttle, excuse me, to pick them up and drive them to the set. So he's just living the life, Dad. It's really fun to watch.
1: Well, I hope he has a good time.
0: It's just something he never expected that he would ever be involved in, you know. It's kind of cool. So Papa Carp, as many of you know, very familiar with Papa Carp. Those of you who are just tuning in, this is my dad who lives over in a little town called Sanger, which is not far from Fresno, about 30 minutes away from Fresno in Central California in the valley. My dad is a retired preacher. He just retired a few months ago. Where he officially retired, and then I heard last Sunday he's back to preaching again. So you got to invite Dad to a church that reached out to you and said, "Hey, can you come preach for us for a Sunday?"
1: Well, it's a small congregation, and they just needed somebody to fill in, and I was glad to do so, and it turned out real good.
0: That's awesome. Well, we always get Papa Carp's kind word. It's like a little mini lesson, you know, every Tuesday morning he gives it to us. And we're ready for it now, Dad, if you're ready to go.
1: Good morning, Crazy Country. This is Papa Carp for when you're having a blessed morning. My kind words of the week are tough love. To introduce this thought, allow me to share with you a story which I believe to be true. It goes something like this. One day, this man was working on his backyard. He noticed his cocoon on a small branch on one of his bushes. It sparked his curiosity, so each day when he was outside, he would check on it to see if anything had happened. One day he noticed that there was a small hole in it, and something was moving inside. He was curious to know, so he cut off the small branch and took it inside so that he would be able to watch it more closely. All during the day, he would check on it. Finally, he could see its head and a portion of the wings and realized it was a large moth. He watched it anxiously as the moth continued to work itself from its cocoon. However, it appeared to be having difficulties in freeing itself, especially when it came to its wings. After about an hour, the man, moved by compassion, sought to assist the moth. He got some small scissors and carefully cut away the rest of the cocoon so as to set the moth free. At last, the moth was completely free, and after a few minutes, it began to crawl around. The man quickly got some leaves, small branches, and placed in a box and gently put the moth inside the box. A few days passed, and the man noticed that the moth's wings were all wrinkled and withered, and he realized the moth was unable to fly. What the man failed to realize was that this was an emperor moth, and that part of the process of its development, especially when it comes to its wings, comes through the struggle it must go through as it comes forth from its cocoon. So in the man's compassion to help the moth, he really was harming it by not allowing it to do what it was needed in order to develop its wings. And thus, the moth was robbed of one of its most important abilities, and that was to be able to fly. You know, sometimes in our attempt to make things easier for those we love, we, like the man in the story, rob them of the strength they could have gained through their struggles if they were allowed to do it themselves. Understanding this is so important, especially when we are dealing with young people. It's important not only to be guided by our hearts, but also our minds when making decisions. We must learn to look beyond the moment so as to see the bigger picture. Some struggles are necessary so as to develop and train those we love. For you see, If we truly want to see them soar, we must be careful not to cut their wings. Such is true love. This is Papa Cart wishing you a great week. And remember, keep looking up.
0: So it's relatable, especially as a parent. My goodness, Dad, it just kind of hits home as a parent.
1: Well, it's like I said, the story expresses the person's compassion and feeling for something, which is a natural thing. I think that's a good thing. But even good things that we want to do that in reality are good, must be examined over the period of time and whatever the development or thing that you're trying to work with.
0: Yeah.
1: There are so many other variables that come in. And as we grow older and we get hopefully wiser, we understand that, well, some of these things take some time and we have to work through them and give the time that needs to be. And, of course, the people around us may not understand that, but we have the motive that is not just something that we're experiencing in our hearts, but in our minds that we know is best. And it's a work in progress, of course, but a lot of times, like you say, especially when we have our children are young, we find that we don't want to hurt, you know.
0: Mm-hmm.
1: But there are just some things that we need to do, and as parents, we learn what they are, and to let our children in the long run be the best they can be. And so, again, it's what we will label as tough love. And the reason it's tough is because most of the time we're working with it with our hearts and our compassion. But we got to think and use that on our minds and the wisdom we've learned and apply them together. And thus it'll work out to the best, not just for us, but for the others.
0: Well, thank you, Papa Carp. Need to hear that and love you for it.
1: Well, thank you so very much. Appreciate the opportunity.
0: All right, you keep looking up.
1: Yes, keep looking up always.
0: Love you, Dad. Bye-bye.
1: Take care.

0: you have somewhere to be at 8. You got about 17 minutes to get you there. We have a high today of 78. And thank you, Papa Carp, for your kind word of the week. Tough love. I need to hear that. Maybe you did too. So here's what's coming up here in just a couple of weeks. On Saturday, June the 13th, we are doing a live broadcast and we're going to get wet. This is going to be at the pool, kicking off summer swim. It's back here in the valley, and the pool will be open at the high school. So it's 1 o'clock, 1 till 3 o'clock on Saturday, June 13th. Bring out the whole family. We'll be broadcasting live out there, playing a bunch of music, and it's the first time in a long time. So welcome back, community summer swim at the high school this year.
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to Bowie's Crazy Country, 78 for a high today. Charlie is on the movie set here in the San Ynez Valley. They're filming a movie. And he's in it. So we're going to be talking to him right after this. We'll find out what's happening in the life of a new Hollywood star.

0: Crazy Country 105.9. Let's check in with Charlie, who's live on the movie set this morning here in the San Ynez Valley. Charlie, how's it going out there in movie land?
1: It's getting foggy at the moment, but it's going well. They got breakfast getting ready to be served here shortly.
0: Now, they serve you three meals a day?
1: Yeah, if you stay long enough.
0: And then how long do they give you for dining? Like, is it a certain amount of time and then you're like back on the set?
1: Yeah, something like that. You go in and then you get dressed, and then you get dressed now, you wait, and then you eat breakfast, and then you wait till they be called, and then they call you downstairs or put you in a bus and send you down to the set.
0: Wow. And is there like a guy with the mega, like a big old mega horn? It's like, all right, quiet on the set, everybody. Quiet on the set.
1: Just about like that. It's there's a lot of people, a lot of things going on. And it's pretty nice up here, though.
0: Well, great. And you're making over a couple $100 a day.
1: Yeah.
0: It's amazing.
1: Just a little bit.
0: Well, you enjoy your day out there on the movie set. Now, Charlie has potential. They keep asking him to come back. They're doing filming for a total of 19 straight days. This is day number 3. And so we'll see if Charlie continues to make an incredible impression on them and they invite him back again.
1: Yeah. Something happened yesterday and we didn't get on the set at all. We was up in the main house waiting to be transferred downstairs.
0: Yeah.
1: And, yeah, there's nothing.
0: There's a little
1: something went on. I don't know.
0: A little protesting going on. That's what I heard. A little. I don't know what they're protesting, but. So, I think something with the union actors. This is the rumor I heard that they are protesting. But, hey, you're protected, right? They got armed guards watching all of you talent, all the talent, right?
1: Yeah. All of us clowns.
0: All right. All right, Charlie. Well, have a good day. We'll check in with you again in just a few.
1: Okay. We'll see what's going on.
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Savali's Crazy Country and June the 2nd. What can we expect weather-wise today? Charlie's not here, so I can't do his weather. 77 and on the west coast, 75. Something like that. We have 80s, though, tomorrow and Thursday. And then this weekend, if you're looking towards this weekend, we'll be in the 70s. 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

0: It's Valley's Crazy Country 105.9. I was talking to Keith Sarlous, who does our show on Saturday mornings, Chopping It Up. And he's got a show happening at his that big lot right behind his wine tasting room in Los Olivos. He has invited the folks from the Community Hot Rod Project to bring a bunch of cars, and that's happening this Saturday. So I got a hold of Kevin, who's kind of running that show. So we got a free car show.
1: Yeah, thank you for having us up here. And yeah, we're a local 501c3 nonprofit that loves to give back to the community. So we decided to put together a Valley Cruise Night, which is this Saturday from 4 to 7 p.m. out there in Los Olivos.
0: And I like it.
1: Yeah, everybody's welcome. Bring the family, bring the cars, get everything that has been hidden away in your garage for years, dust it off, and bring it on out.
0: Can they just show up with a car?
1: Yeah, just come on out. All years, makes, models, everything's welcome, and it's a good time. Get the family together, and we just connect the community through cars.
0: Do they have to let you know first?
1: No.
0: You're going to show up in your car?
1: Yeah, just show up. We got all years, makes, models. Got a little cool collection between the old stuff, the new stuff, and everything in between.

0: doing.
1: That's a nice invitation, because there's somebody listening right now thinking, maybe I will take it. Maybe I will take it out of the garage here.
0: Exactly.
1: So how do you make money off of this? If it goes to the community Hot Rod Project, how are you going to make money off of this if everything's free and people don't even have to sign up?
0: Well, this is a donation-based event, and we have our merch that we have out there, and we're raising money to open a vocational training center here in the area that is an all-age program using cars as tools as a gateway into vocational trades.
1: That's incredible. You guys did some stuff in Santa Barbara before, too, right?
0: Oh, yeah. We do lots of events down there, and we actually just did this last week, and on Sunday, we did our Stearns Wharf Cars and Coffee. We take over the whole pier at the end for about 100 cars out there from 8 to 11, the last Sunday of every month.
1: That's awesome. The Community Hot Rod Project. I love it. You know, it reminds me of the old days.
0: Exactly.
1: The good old days. Oh, yeah. Where you take your kids to car shows.
0: Exactly. Get everybody together and learn. There's so much things that you get to learn from a car that crosses over in the skill sets for all the different industries.
1: Ain't that the truth, huh? Maintenance. That's one of them, huh?
0: Exactly.
1: Well, thank you, Kevin. Kevin with the Community Hot Rod Project will be at right behind Sarlous & Sons in downtown Los Olivos, 3 to 7 this Saturday?
0: 4 to 7.
1: Thank you for coming by, brother.
0: Thank you for having us.
1: I'm sure it'll be a huge event.

0: Crazy Country 105.9. We love getting the kids outside, man. We're very involved, like with the YFL, and we just love it when kids get involved in sports. They learn teamwork. They learn how to get up early on Saturday mornings. They learn how to practice. And we've done so much with football. I wanted to get Josh in, Josh Jones. So I contacted him. He is involved with Kids Youth Soccer. It's AYSO, right?
1: AYSO, Region 180.
0: And this is a chance for kids as young as 3?
1: They're very small at that age, yeah.
0: So tell us, what are the age groups that, if you have a kid, what are the age groups that you can start getting them into soccer?
1: Yeah, we have age brackets listed at aysosyv.org, so check it out. But basically, if they turn 3 before our season starts, they're welcome to play on our playground. 3- and 4-year-olds, learning the fundamentals of getting out on the field, kicking a ball, not necessarily playing games of soccer, just having fun.
0: Yeah.
1: So lots of fun activities for the young ones there. And then we do host up to 14U, which is under 14, so players up to 13 years of age. Some of them turn 14 during the season.
0: Yeah.
1: Yeah, so the age bracket is listed on the website, so folks can check to see what division they're player will land in.
0: How many different divisions are there?
1: So we have our playground, 6U, 8U, 10U, 12U, and 14U.
0: Oh, so you've got something for everybody.
1: Yeah, some regions do go a little bit older, and maybe we'll get back there.
0: Yeah. Well, that's great because, you know, I used to go to a lot of those soccer games watching my nieces and nephews play, and it just seemed like some of those teams weren't, like, too even.
1: Yeah, you team balancing, I mean? is a challenge always, but we do our best every season to kind of rebuild teams, do some player assessments, so we know, especially with 10U and up,
0: yeah,
1: that's when it really starts to get competitive, and the parents will let you know how competitive it is. So at that age, we do a lot more. We're a lot more scrutinizing. We do player assessments, make sure that we're balancing the teams as best as we can.
0: That's great. What type of commitment is this? I mean, like, how often are these? How often is practice, and how often are the games?
1: Yeah, the younger players, our playground division, 3- and 4-year-olds, we just have them out on Saturdays. Same thing for the 6U division. Just Saturdays, they do a 30-minute technical session, so a little training and practice, and then they play a 30-minute game. Perfect. Starting at 8U, we have 1 weekday practice, and they join us on Saturdays for games, and then above that, 2 weekday practices and games on Saturday.
0: Soccer. Gotta love it. You know, those early Saturday mornings, the grass is still kind of wet. You got mom in her chair, mom and dad in the chairs on the side watching the action, you know.
1: We love our misty mornings.
0: And it's so awesome watching these kids, you know, because some of them are like out there in la-la land. It's a beautiful, beautiful thing.
1: You've got the child picking daisies next to the child aggressively running to the goal. Yes,
0: no kidding.
1: It's very fun.
0: All right, give us the website again, because most likely nobody's going to write that down. So what should they Google?
1: Yeah, just Google AYSO San Ynez, AYSO 180 will get you there, but it's AYSOSYV.org, and we do have a special coupon code for folks tuning in today. The coupon code will save you $10 on registration, so we'll call that our later bird discount. You'll get $10 off using the code 180KRAZY. That's all caps, 180 crazy.
0: And when can they sign up?
1: They can sign up now. Registration just moved from early bird to our standard registration, so good chance to save another $10 if you can. And registration will close in mid-July.
0: I love it so much. I love it so much. All right, get involved. If you've been wondering, okay, if your kids have been saying, I want to play soccer, then this is the spot for you. So AYSO 180, it's American Youth Soccer, alive and well here in the beautiful San Ynez Valley. Thank you, Josh Jones.
1: Thank you, Carp.
0: Keep doing that good stuff, man. Keep those kids out there learning responsibility, you know?
1: There's a lot to learn.
0: That teamwork and all that good stuff.
1: For sure.
0: It's Crazy Country and Tucker Wetmore. I know.

0: Crazy Country 105.9. I want to get Daisy on the phone here, our 7-year-old's final week of school. You there, Daisy?
1: Hi.
0: Hi, good morning. You have an exciting...
1: Oh, hang on.
0: Uh-oh.
1: Sorry, you cut out.
0: Yeah, it's tough around here. It's tough around here with our with our signals. It was struggling a little bit with the... Our Verizon, you know, maybe it's everybody's signal. I had T-Mobile. It was a disaster. And then I switched to Verizon. It was really solid. And then right now, it's just been a little difficult. And I'm sure a lot of people can relate. Can you guys hear... Can you hear me now?
1: Yes.
0: Good morning.
1: Good morning.
0: Daisy, tell everybody what you're doing today.
1: We're going on a field trip to the Pet Humane Society.
0: It's exciting stuff. And what are you going to do there?
1: We're going to read to the puppies and cats, and we are going to get to pet them, and we're going to learn about them.
0: That's awesome. Do you know what books you're going to read?
1: I'm reading Chester's Masterpiece.
0: Oh, that's great. Do you get to pick the book that you're going to read for the pets?
1: Yeah, it's a little cat book.
0: Okay, and then have you done this before?
1: We haven't gone to the Pet Humane Society, but we've gone on lots of other field trips.
0: I know you went to go read for the folks at Adirondack Village. You guys did that. That was awesome.
1: Yeah.
0: And so the rest of the week, when you got Beach Day coming up, how excited are you about that?
1: Really excited.
0: And what day is that on?
1: On Thursday.
0: That's awesome. So the final day of school is Friday. Do you know, is there, like, what's happening that day? Have they given you, like, any idea of what you will do for the final day?
1: We have big money, so we're going to walk down to the park, have all our pops with them, and play games.
0: That's great. Well, it's been another incredible year for you. Congratulations, Daisy, on graduating from the first grade. You're going to be a second grader. That's unbelievable.
1: I know.
0: No. And hopefully we'll get you a summer job so you can make some money this summer.
1: Yay.
0: Actually, I think Daisy's going to be coming in a couple days a week, and she'll be doing the show with me and Charlie, so that should be a lot of fun. Well, I love you guys. Have a wonderful day, Days, at the Humane Society.
1: Okay.
0: I'm sure your mom is probably telling you, hey, bring home another dog.
2: I was already thinking that. I was like, you know, she may find one that is a perfect match for our family.
1: Mom,
2: who knows?
1: I could tell you if I see one that you would really like.
2: Yeah, you know what I'm looking for, sister. We'll see.
1: Yeah.
0: Okay. I love you guys. Have a great day.
2: Love you. Bye-bye.
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0: Crazy Country. What a combo there. That's Cody Johnson and the Brothers Osborne. That's Foolproof. Almost said Footproof. Footloose. Charlie is out on the movie set. He is making some big bucks right now just as an extra on this movie, and they've learned to like him, and they keep calling him back. So it's amazing. He may take over the leading role in the next week or so, and if he continues to impress these directors and producers on the set out there. Charlie, you mentioned that you guys are in the main ranch house a lot of the time during downtime.
1: Yeah, it's the swimming pool's right beside us. It's the main house, and then they put us in a shuttle bus when they call need us, send us down to the set. We do our part, and however long it takes. The other day, we was there for 8 hours.
0: Wow.
1: Probably doing a 3-second set or whatever.
0: Wow, so sometimes it takes that long. So there's a lot of, all right, cut, and then they change something, and they try again?
1: Yeah, what it is, the cameras come on top of you, and then they have to come through the scene in the middle, and then the outline of whatever, and then they look at it, and they see what's going on, and they move people around to make it look like it's a circus thing.
0: Yeah.
1: So they make look like it's, there's a lot of people in the scene.
0: Yeah. So they got to take a look at that. After they shoot it, they got to take a little look and be like, all right, does that make sense? Well, this is great as Charlie continues to take the Hollywood world by storm and really represents the San Ynez Valley. Great. Well, we will see you. Are you going to be in the studio tomorrow morning?
1: That's up to these guys. If they need me, then I'll be back.
0: All right. Charlie may or may not be back, but no matter what, we will have a Where'd He Hide It Wednesday tomorrow morning. It may be like Kendra. Where'd Kendra hide it Wednesday? Maybe we'll do that. All right. Charlie, you have a great rest of the morning. We'll talk to you in a little bit.
1: All right.
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A lot of you do that now. We appreciate it. Here is Hudson Westbrook. This is Painted You Pretty. It's Crazy Country 105.9.

0: So tomorrow morning, 7:10, you can tune in. Charlie will give you a clue for where'd he hide it Wednesday. 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

It is difficult to find stuff to watch with your kids that, you know, is like not offensive, doesn't have all these weird innuendos in it. One of the shows that we found that we dig a lot is America's Got Talent. So that is on tonight if you want to check that out. We got music in just a bit from Brad Paisley, a brand new song called Hi Ho Silverado. If you haven't heard it, we'll get to it. And now Blake Shelton's on Crazy Country. Stay country or die.

0: David Lee Murphy and Brad Paisley together. Hi-ho, Silverado. It's Crazy Country 105.9. Boy, we had a busy morning. We want to thank Kevin for coming by. Kevin with the Hot Rod Foundation. They're a nonprofit. They have a car show from 4 till 7. That is in Los Olivos, right behind Sarluce & Sons. That is Saturday. So I want to thank him for coming by. Josh came by with the San Ynez Valley Soccer Group and was talking about how you can sign your kids up for soccer. So thank him for coming by. The mayor popped in for a while. It was just a very busy morning. We talked to Charlie, who's out on the movie set filming his movie. Papa Carp gave us his kind word of the week. It's just been nonstop. I'm going to take a big deep breath and be back with Charlie tomorrow morning, dark and early at 6 a.m. with you. If you're lonely and you need a friend, if you can, go to your local animal shelter and get yourself a dog. I'm going home to see mine. Kendra's on the way next. I love you all. Watch your wallet.
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Hi, good morning, everybody. This is Kendra, Crazy Country 105.9. 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And our high today should be about 77, low of 52. Starting out with a cloudy morning, but we're expecting some sunshine by late afternoon. Here's Bebe Rexha, Meant to Be.

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Ella Langley's Be Her here on Crazy Country. That song came in at number 3 on Country Countdown USA this week. And now here's number 7 on that chart, Josh Ross with Hate How You Look.

0: Crazy Country 105.9. That was Ride, Ride, Ride. And we also heard from Carrie Underwood with Out of That Truck. And this coming Saturday ends the Solving Library Book Sale. It kicked off this past Saturday. And they have so many wonderful titles that you can buy for $1, $2 a piece. Children's books, chapter books for older kids, all kinds of novels, biographies, mysteries, anything you'd want to read, paperback and hardback. So it's time. Stock up on some great books to read this summer, and that's an affordable way to do it. So again, Solving Library Book Sale, running all week long, ends Saturday at 3 p.m.
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0: Cody Johnson with The Fall on Crazy Country 105.9. And tomorrow is Where Did He Hide It Wednesday? And that means you need to tune in to Carp and Gnarly Charlie's morning show. Charlie's going to give you a clue where he will be hiding that $100 Chomp gift card. And you might be the one to find it this week. So make sure you tune in. And also check out our Facebook and Instagram pages because he'll post a video clue for an extra hint as well.
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That's Ernest with his new song Deep Blue on Crazy Country 105.9. And happy birthdays going out to Kay Hawkins, who's on our Be Nice To list today, turning 60 in Goleta. So Kay, have a wonderful day. Here's Parker McCollum, To Be Loved By You.

Thanks so much for tuning in to Crazy Country 105.9. My name's Kendra, and I'm looking out the window at some clouds right now, but we're hoping we're going to have some sunshine later today. High of 77 expected, should definitely be warmer tomorrow. 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

She lives here, she volunteers here, and she probably knows your cousin. 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

Miranda Lambert and Chris Stapleton with a song to sing on Crazy Country. And next up is Dan and Shay with a song that they wrote during a session in Nashville to process their grief when they lost a really good friend. And they thought, gosh, this song has a lot of potential to help people and spark conversations about mental health. So let's release it. And here it is. Say So.

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0: Crazy Country 105.9. That was Kane Brown with Woman. We also heard Chase Matthew with Darlin'. And coming up on Saturday, June 13th, it's the Community Summer Swim Kickoff Party. It's over at the high school pool, and it's fun for the whole family. And Crazy Country will be broadcasting live. So come out and join us Saturday, June 13th from 1 to 3 p.m. for the Summer Swim Kickoff Party.
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0: Such a hot song right now. That's Medicine by Megan Maroney here on Crazy Country. And did you know today is National Leave the Office Early Day? So, woohoo, go play hooky, take off at lunchtime, and don't come back. You've been given permission. It is also National Rocky Road Day. That's my husband's favorite ice cream. I'm trying to think what brand he likes the most. It's probably Thrifty. I think Haagen-Dazs is up there too. It's also National Rotisserie Chicken Day. I gotta say, that's one of the best deals at Costco, that $4.99 chicken. Ugh, and it lasts for days. You can use it in enchiladas and soup, make a sandwich. It's great. And what else? International Volkswagen Bus Day. Those are still so cool. They were when I was a kid. They're still cool now. Look a little different now. The model's a little different, but. And let's see, who is celebrating a birthday today? As I go down the list here. People that I don't recognize. Jerry Mathers, who played the Beaver on Leave It to Beaver, is celebrating a birthday. And Wayne Brady, gosh, he's so great, so talented. I loved him on Whose Line Is It Anyway? He's been hosting Let's Make a Deal for years, but he is so talented, can sing, he can dance. I think he should be on Broadway myself.
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Hi there, everybody. This is Kendra at Crazy Country 105.9. 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Started off with clouds. We should have sun by late afternoon and should be warmer tomorrow as well. Here's the band Perry, If I Die Young.

Kendra's got two dogs and two donkeys. What other midday host can say that with a straight face? Nobody. It's Crazy with Kendra on Crazy Country 105.9.

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Here's Low Cash.

0: Crazy Country 105.9. That was Memory Lane by Old Dominion. And I'm looking at the Solving Senior Center's calendar right now. And everything they have going on, it's making me dizzy. There's so many activities. Totally fun, but there's something for everybody. There's a knitting class happening today. They're playing Rummy Cube in the afternoon. Tomorrow, it's an art class and then book club. Thursday, they've got yoga and bridge. Friday, 3 hours of games and a meetup at Charlie's Place in Los Alamos. They're also doing a trip down to the Natural History Museum to see the butterfly exhibit. They're going to Oceano to see the melodrama this summer. They have so much going on. And the new center should be open this fall. They've been building it for the past year. And it's such a wonderful organization. If you are interested in volunteering or becoming a member, just go to solvingseniorcenter.org and they have tons of information on their website.
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0: Morgan Wallen with Don't We on Crazy Country. And he's been in the news lately. I guess Friday night, he was performing on his Still the Problem tour in Denver. And he sat down at the piano to perform Sand in My Boots. And apparently there were some technical difficulties and he was getting really frustrated. So he flipped the piano over and smashed it on stage. He still finished his song. He just sang it a cappella. But I don't know if that's like, you know, in the 80s, the guitarists would smash their guitars on stage after playing, if he was making a statement or if he's got some true anger issues that need to be dealt with.
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Kelly Bryce with Memory I Don't Mess With on Crazy Country 105.9. And I'm getting hungry. 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

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We've had a lot of clouds this morning, should have more sun as the day goes on, high of 77 expected, and here's Jake Goins.

She can tell you who's starting at quarterback and what song should be playing when they walk out. That's Kendra, 10 to 3 on Crazy Country 105.9.

That was Jason Aldean with Try That in a Small Town. Next up is Hudson Westbrook with his new song, Painted You Pretty, followed by Ashley McBride on Crazy.

0: Crazy Country 105.9. That was Jason L. Dean. And we also heard Heavens to Betsy by Jackson Dean. And on this day in history, back in 1886, Grover Cleveland married his wife in the White House. And to date, he's the only U.S. president to ever get married while in the executive mansion. And in 1941, we lost New York Yankees baseball player Lou Gehrig to ALS. And in 1953, Queen Elizabeth II's coronation took place at Westminster Abbey, and it was the first British coronation to be televised. And in 1979, Pope John Paul II arrived in his native Poland, which marked the first time a pontiff visited a communist country.
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0: really like that song by Eric Church. That's from 2020, Hell of a View on Crazy Country. And Buttonwood Winery on Alamo Pintado is hosting some trail rides this summer. And you can expect a scenic guided ride through the Buttonwood Vineyard. And each ride is beginner friendly. It includes personalized horse matching instruction, photo opportunities, and ends with a glass of estate wine in their tasting room. And it's about an hour-long group ride. And safety gear will be provided, and you'll have a very friendly guide to take you on your ride. And there's optional lunch add-on available, and it's $150 per person. So it looks like their ride times, they have a few in the morning, 10 a.m., 11:30. They also have 1 p.m., 2:30 p.m. They want people to get there 30 minutes early to check in and sign waivers. And anyone from 7 and up can ride. You have to be a minimum of 4 feet tall. And closed-toed shoes are required. Helmets are required for the kiddos under 18 as well. So check it out, Buttonwood Winery on Alamo Pintado for some fun trail rides.
1: 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Laughter from a corner table, a team still in uniform, someone calling out a name from across the room. That's Chomp. 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Burgers, chicken, pork, fish, fresh salads, plus vegetarian and vegan options, all in that laid-back Chomp atmosphere people love, right on the corner of Alisal and Mission. 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

Luke Combs with Sleepless in a Hotel Room on Crazy Country 105.9. And now here's Blake Shelton featuring the Pistol Annies with Boys Round Here.

listening to Crazy Country 105.9 with Kendra. 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High of 77 today, mostly cloudy, but with a little bit of sunshine. Should be warmer tomorrow and the next day as well. Here's Brantley Gilbert.

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Crazy Country 105.9, that was Megan Maroney. We also heard Parker McCollum's Burn It Down. And Kay Hawkins, if you're listening, happy 60th birthday to you. She's on her Be Nice To list today. She lives in Goleta, and we're hoping she's having the best birthday ever. Here's Low Cash, Wrong Hearts.

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0: Cody Johnson with The Fall on Crazy Country. We also heard Jelly Roll's I Need a Favor. And this coming weekend, there's lots of opportunity to hear some good tunes. We've got Stacked playing at Carhartt Cabin Friday afternoon at 5 p.m. in Los Olivos. And on Saturday, the Santa Ynez Valley Wind Ensemble is performing a free concert at 2 p.m. at the Elverhoy Museum right here in Solvang. 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You just need to bring a lawn chair or a blanket to sit on. And then also on Saturday, Out of the Blue is playing at Carhartt Vineyard at 2 p.m. for their ranch party. And Becker's playing at Brick Barn Winery Sunday at 2 p.m. And of course, Maverick always has great bands playing on the weekends. Usually they begin 8:30, 9 p.m. and they play until closing. So enjoy.
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Kenny Chesney's new song, Carry On. And we also heard Country and She Knows It by Luke Bryan. And now here's Chevrolet by Dustin Lynch and Jelly Roll.

0: Crazy Country 105.9. That was Rocky Mountain Low. And what kind of a car do you drive? Do you think it's going to last a long time? Well, a study from iccars.com found that four brands, Toyota, Lexus, Honda, and Acura, in that order, do pretty well. Lexus is Toyota's luxury brand, as we know, and Acura fills that role at Honda, so connections are there. And the four brands' vehicles are more likely to hit the 250,000-mile marker than the industry average. In fact, Toyota vehicles are 3.7 times as likely as the average to manage that milestone, according to the study. And it based its assessment on data for 174 million vehicles covering 32 different brands. So if you're looking for a new car, you might want to look at Toyota and Honda.
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0: That was Morgan Wallen with Don't We on Crazy Country 105.9. And it has been a pleasure to be with you today. I hope you have some fun plans tonight. It's just so awesome with it being light out later now, past 8 p.m. I love it. Summer's on its way. And please stay tuned for Doug Nelson. He'll be up next with you. Hope you're filled with joy today and always.
1: I got a

Crazy Country 105.9. I'm Doug Nelson, joining you on this Tuesday. Hope you're having a great day. Weather brought to you by Suncoast Equipment Rentals. Little breeze out there this afternoon, but the good news is this is going to be the coolest day of the week, warming back up into the 80s by tomorrow.

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Crazy Country 105.9.

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This is a group called Flatland Cavalry. 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

0: Crazy Country 105.9, as messed up as me, that is Keith Urban. Say there's a new business opening in town, and it's happening this Thursday, the Meadow Studios Ribbon Cutting Celebration, coming up this Thursday from 5 to 6 p.m. They're located at 1693 Mission Drive, Suite 5 here in Solvang. 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With an eye for texture, movement, and the changing seasons, each design is thoughtfully crafted, whether for events, meaningful gifts, or everyday spaces. So come on out this Thursday, celebrate the beautiful new addition to the San Ynez Valley, Meadow Studios Ribbon Cutting Celebration, this Thursday, 5 to 6 p.m., 1693 Mission Drive in Solvang.
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Crazy Country 105.9. The NBA Finals begin tomorrow with the New York Knicks taking on the San Antonio Spurs. The Spurs have some extra help. We'll explain that coming up. Right now, Nate Smith with Bulletproof.

0: Crazy Country, 105.9, Ella Langley and Be Her. Well, as the San Antonio Spurs continue in the NBA playoffs, the finals begin tomorrow. They have a squad of Holy Sisters on their side. San Antonio's Salesian Sisters of St. John Bosco have been praying at courtside at Spurs games for the team's success. They've gone viral and they've become widely known as the Spurs Sisters. Prior to Game 7 against the Thunder, the Sisters received offers to fly to Oklahoma City for the matchup, but they chose to stay home and celebrate in San Antonio while continuing their mission, which is to lead young people closer to Christ. Well, seems to be working. The Spurs are in the NBA Finals. They will play Game 1 against the New York Knicks tomorrow night in San Antonio, and I'm sure that the Spurs Sisters will be there.
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0: 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Here's Sam Hunt.
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We are looking at a little bit of fog tonight and warmer temperatures for tomorrow. Sunshine with temperatures in the 60s and 70s coastside, 80s inland. Crazy.

George Burge and Luke Bryan on Crazy Country 105.9. There's a new program to turn Washington, D.C. light posts into EV chargers. Tell you about that coming up. Here's Josh Ross.

0: Morgan Wallen, Thinking About Me on Crazy Country 105.9. Good afternoon. I'm Doug Nelson. Hey, a new type of electric vehicle charger could soon make its debut in Washington, D.C. A company called VoltPost has devised a way to turn simple light posts into EV chargers using each pole's existing electric infrastructure. The city has awarded a grant to the company to help refit up to 16 light posts. VoltPost is currently working with the D.C. Department of Energy and Environment and Pepco to determine where the chargers will be located. Hard enough to get a parking spot in D.C. now. Now everybody's going to be fighting over those light posts.
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Crazy Country 105.9. That was Dustin Lynch and Easy to Love. We'll check our Be Nice To list and celebrity birthdays coming up here shortly. Right now, Bailey Zimmerman, Where It Ends.

0: Half of my hometown, Kelsey Ballerini with Kenny Chesney on Crazy Country. 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